0: 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Oh, welcome to Abbey Road Studios. We've teamed up with this station to bring you a fab promo.
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Good morning, it's Rockin' Rises, 8 a.m. And I definitely cursed the weather yesterday. Lovely sunny day. And I must have said to about three people, yep, it's lulling us into a false sense of security and it'll probably be chucking it down tomorrow. And what is it to do? Chucking it down. Delightful. We are slowly sliding into winter. We are going to kick off this morning with one of Laura's favourites.

Priest. Whoop. What's going on, my mic? Is it working? Hello? Okay, the microphone is playing silly buggers this morning. That was Breaking the Law. Judas Priest. This is Judas from Fozzy.

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1: That was Chris Jericho's Fozzy with Judas. That song has been out since May 2017. Title track of their album from that year. That amassed 55 million views on YouTube. And you know, as much as I love that song, I only just heard that song for the first time last year. Crazy. Such good stuff out there. And if you stick to listening to the same old stuff over and over, like for instance, if you listen to your own Spotify lists or other providers, there's plenty of them, Amazon, Apple, Deezer, you kind of just listen to the same stuff and regurgitate over and over. Whereas if you spread your wings a wee bit, and then other stuff filters in, and that is just, I love it. Absolutely love that song. But only just heard it a year ago, and it's been out for this coming May. That'll be 10 years. That hit number one on the Sirius XM charts in the States. 55 million views on YouTube. YouTube. I've just made a whole new platform. YouTube. That could be the Scottish version of YouTube, since we love our chips. Next up, we have got Balls to the Wall from Accept, who have just released their 50th anniversary album called Teutonic Titans that came out last Friday. And it's pretty bloody good. There's 19 songs, 50 RP. Collaborating on that. Sorry, I got a static coming in there. Go away, nasty static. go away! Hold on, I need to put my phone in airplane mode. Turn airplane mode on. I do apologise. If you haven't checked the album out yet, then go for it. Fast as a Shark with Kirk Hammett on board is a cracker. Accept with Rob Halford. Brilliant. There's a lot of good stuff on there. I mean, Accept are phenomenal anyway, but that album is definitely worth a listen. If you like your rock, check it out.

What happened to the jingle that was on Jingle 5? It's vanished again. That was not meant to be cool, which sounds a bit like a cross between Bart Simpson and Cartman. That was meant to be an entirely different jingle, which just seems to mysteriously vanish randomly. No matter what I program on that jingle, it always disappears. Anyway, that was Motley Crue with Kickstart Your Heart. Kickstart My Heart, which I'll come back to. The Cow Song, as it will forever be known, after Laura sending me a video of a wee fella, maybe two or three, sit behind a drum kit. Pretty good skills for a toddler. And he was rocking out to that and doing better than some drummers I know that have been playing for a lot longer. In fact, there's one guy I know who plays for a band. He must be in his 70s. And I actually thought he'd maybe had a stroke because his playing was shocking. And my mate said, no, he's been playing for 50 years. I said, 50 years and he's that rubbish? Bloody hell. So when did he have his stroke? He said, no, he hasn't had a stroke. He's just that rubbish. Wow. Some people just never learn. Anyway, so that wee fella refers to Kickstart My Heart as the Cow Song because of the whole moo thing at the beginning. Let me just play that for you again. Hold on. That is cows. I've never noticed that before. I got the album when it first came out, Dr. Feelgood, in 1989, and I have never noticed the resemblance to the bovine community. But you know what? It is going to forever be known now as the Cow Song. Before that, we had Balls to the Wall from Accept. The album came out last Friday, the 4th. Check it out. It's absolutely brilliant. Teutonic Titans. Next up, I should probably say good morning to Nick on the chat, to Marie on the chat, who's having a family celebration of some kind today, with a very tasty sounding seasoned duck. Graham, who's possibly recovering from a whiskey tasting session last night, and Laura, and anybody else that's listening, I hope you're all having a good morning. If I've missed anybody out, then shoot me a message and I'll give you a shout. Next up, Billy Idol, Rebel Yell.

0: Billy Idol with Rebel Yell. Do you know, I never knew just how awesome it feels to have a decent sleep. Hold on, I'm going to have to kill my phone again. Hang on. Turn airplane mode on. Recalcitrant device from hell. Well, from Apple. So, oh, hang on, I've got gremlins. Major gremlins. That's not good. Let me do that again. Yep. They've gone. No, they've not. They're still there. Let me play a jingle. I'll be back in about 2 minutes.
1: This is how Saturday mornings were meant to sound. Forget the alarm clock. Forget the ordinary. It's time to wake up.

Okay, I've just beaten this technological pile of circuitry into submission. Hopefully that has done the job. Back to my earlier point before I was rudely interrupted by static and gremlins. So, restorative sleep. Boring subject, but we all have to do it now and then. And for long enough, I have had massive sleep issues. Ever since I was apparently a baby, I've had insomnia, then I've developed sleep apnea in the last 20 odd years, and restless leg syndrome, you name it. I've got a package deal. I may as well have gone to TUI and said, can you give me a package deal of sleep disorders? Thank you very much, because I've got the lot. I very rarely get any longer than 3 hours a night, if I'm lucky. So yesterday, I went for an MRI. I have no science behind this at all, but I was, I think, kind of partially cooked, and I was dozing off, and it was great. I felt really, you know, really chilled out inside the MRI. Apparently that's abnormal. Most people apparently do not feel chilled out inside an MRI. I was completely chilled out. Listening to a diet of heavy metal and just relaxing, and also over the top of it, given that I'm a drummer, listening to the rhythms of the MRI and drumming, I kept getting announcements on the headphones saying, could you please stop moving your feet? Well, I'm drumming along to the rhythms of the MRI, which quite interesting. Anyway, last night I had the best sleep ever, so I'm going to have to elect to be partially cooked by an MRI on a more regular basis. Obviously that wouldn't be good, because that would indicate that maybe your health was declining, and regular MRIs would suggest that maybe things weren't so good. But you know what, if it works, then I might have to sneak into the hospital at night and climb into the MRI for half an hour. Definitely some method in that madness. Anyway, let's play a tune you're probably fed up listening to me. That was Rebel Yell from Billy Idol. Next up, Def Leppard, Animal.

0: Def Leppard with Animal. I'm always tempted to stick this.
1: Whoa, this DJ kicks ass.
0: Into the gap, or the break towards the end of the song. But the last time I did that, Laura was not happy, so I will not do that. As tempting as it is. Next up, we have got Remember When from Bad Wolves.

I'll see there with Tonight, another song that I just absolutely love. Before that, Bad Wolves with Remember When. Next up, Avenged Sevenfold, Hail to the King.

Hail to the King, Avenged Sevenfold, phenomenal band. I've never seen them live. I'm going to have to remedy that. I wish I'd seen them when Rev, the drummer, was still alive. Next up, it's a long way to the top if you want to rock and roll, AC/DC.

AC/DC, It's a Long Way to the Top. 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Just as a text comes in from Graham telling me about his whiskey tasting session last night. 5 cask strength malts, including my favourite, Talisker. Sounds damn good. Next up, Ace of Spades.

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1: Alice Cooper with Poison from the album Trash from 1989. That was a brilliant year for music, especially that album, plus Motley Crue's Dr. Feelgood. Was that the same year for Empire from Queensryche? I don't think it was. I think that was possibly the... was that 98? No, 88. Yeah, it was 89. I don't know. I'll have to check. I would ask Alexa, but that would be comedy. And it could possibly start playing the track, which would cause me all sorts of problems of just making sure it's on silent in case it triggers, because it does seem to trigger whenever it isn't requested. And then when you do ask it a question, it doesn't respond. Pain in the neck. So, we have got an interesting hour coming up. It's just gone 9 a.m. And for the first hour was my playlist, as was when I was building it yesterday, until I went to the hospital. So, the last song, well, the last... last two songs I played before I went to the hospital on the train were Metallica, For Whom the Bell Tolls, which is coming up next, followed by Motley Crue, Dr. Feelgood. I mean, you couldn't get any more hilariously ironic than that. On your way to a hospital appointment, and you've got For Whom the Bell Tolls, followed by Dr. Feelgood. Is that some kind of serendipity, or is that just my most regularly played songs? Could be either, I don't know. Anyway, I will play those, and then I'm going to launch into the playlist of the songs which I had during my MRI. And the first one when I went into the MRI was just priceless. Well, let's get through the first two. And once we have finished with Motley Crue, if I can find the right place on my playlist, then I will explain.

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1: That was Dr. Feelgood from the mighty Molly Croon before that, For Whom the Bell Tolls from Metallica. Both songs which I listened to just before going for an MRI tomorrow. You couldn't make it up. Well, if that wasn't ironic enough, I went in and lay on the table to get slid into the MRI, and they handed me the headphones. And the first song on the headphones, unbelievably, was the Bee Gees, Staying Alive. You've got to be joking. So of course, that sent me into fits of giggles. I thought that was hilarious. And then I asked them, could they please change that? And the woman said, oh, we've got a really good playlist. It's got the Beach Boys. And I was like, no, just something more rocky would be great. She says, oh, we've got Spotify. We could give you whatever you want. Awesome. Could have some rock and some metal, please. So the next 9 songs are the songs from my playlist from my MRI yesterday. I am going to play Staying Alive, but not from the Bee Gees, because that would be just torturous. So I'm going to play Staying Alive from Royal Republic.

Royal Republic, Staying Alive. I actually quite like that version. That was the first song when I get fed into the MRI yesterday. The next one, TNT from AC/DC. I mean, if I didn't already feel like a giant torpedo being loaded into a launch tube.

Radio. That was track number 2 from my MRI playlist yesterday. Shout out to Pamela, to Lindsay and to Addy, who were all very helpful. What have we got next? Oh yeah, track number 3, Paradise City. I mean, if you're being slid into an MRI tube, you're not really thinking about anything that's remotely connected to Paradise. Unless you're being fired there, because it does feel like you're being loaded into a giant rocket. Well, that's helpful. Gremlin Central.

Guns N' Roses with Paradise City. I've got some technical issues going on here. Next up, Ozzy Osbourne, Crazy Train, which was the next one on the list in my MRI. What is going on with my mic? Now, hopefully that's fixed.

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1: That was Metallica with Fuel from their album Reload from 1997. And that was another from the playlist from my MRI yesterday. I very much doubt the staff are still listening. They were listening to yesterday's afternoon show. If they are, then shout out to you, Pamela, Lindsay and Addy. They were all very helpful, especially with providing decent music. I've had MRIs in the past, and the playlist has always been rubbish. You get, you know, the sort of standard, you ask for rock, you get the standard rock compilation album, and it's always got Born to be Wild and stuff like that on it. Don't get me wrong, it's better than listening to Jazz FM, but there are limits, you know. So yesterday, Metallica, Ozzy, Guns N' Roses, and next up, System of a Down, Lonely Day.

System of a Down with Lonely Day from my MRI playlist from yesterday. Next up, before I forget, that's not an early onset thing, that is from Slipknot, also from my MRI playlist from yesterday.

0: kiss with I Was Made For Loving You. If you haven't, I'm going to have to kill my phone. I'll be back.
1: It's Saturday night. 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

0: Okay, that's tonight. That's not now. This is another show, which has this jingle. Hold on.
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0: So, this is Rock and Rise. Tonight is the Rampage and Rock Show. That was my MRI playlist, bar one. We have one track on the playlist left to go, which is just as funny as the first. So, let's go back to the start. So, on the way up, I was listening to... I had Ace of Spades from Motorhead, Poison from Alice Cooper, For Whom the Bell Tolls from Metallica, Dr. Feelgood from Motley Crue. That was on my way to the hospital. If that wasn't funny enough, then I lie on the MRI and the first song is Staying Alive from the Bee Gees. Although in this case, we played it from Royal Republic. Next up, TNT. Yep, being fed into a MRI. I feel like a torpedo being fed into a launch tube. And then Paradise City from Guns N' Roses. Well, you're definitely not generally thinking about anything parasitical when you're in an MRI. Although, I was pretty chilled out. I have to say, it was quite relaxing. Next up, Crazy Train. Yeah, I mean, if you're doing something like that, then a bit of Aussie is anything. Yeah, Aussie kind of just makes things feel a little bit more chilled, because Aussie was just nuts. And then Fuel from Metallica. Lonely Day from System of a Down. I mean, some choice lyrics in that one. If you're going to die, I'll die with you when you're in an MRI. I'm like, wow. Did they tailor this playlist or is this just random? Then, Before I Forget from Slipknot. Well, you could hardly forget. But, I mean, to be fair, some people would probably like to forget because it is quite claustrophobic. Although, to be fair, it was very cozy. I keep going back to that. It was actually very relaxing. Next up, Kiss, I Was Made for Loving You. If you have not heard the Youngblood version of that from the soundtrack to the movie of The Fall Guy, you have to listen to it. It's very good. Laura and I went to see Youngblood recently in Glasgow. And, yeah, he's not everybody's cup of tea. Live, he's a bit of a head case, but then so are most front men at that level. But the music was all right. The crowd were just nuts. I've never been to a gig with a crowd like that. I've been to Motorhead, I've been to Metallica, I've been to all sorts of metal gigs. I've never been to a crowd like a Youngblood crowd. It's just, that was crazy. Next up, the final song from my playlist in the MRI. Europe, The Final Countdown.

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1: If you want to get in touch, then follow those instructions. Drop me a message, I'll give you a shout. That was Europe with the Final Countdown, which was the final song for my trip into the MRI yesterday. I mean, staying alive to the Final Countdown. I mean, come on. If that is not somebody with a sense of humour that's put that playlist together, and that is random, then that is just, yeah, that's quite incredible. Good night. To see them, go on, actually, I'll speak properly now. I have to go and learn English quickly. Hold on. We're actually going to see them at the end of this month with their Scottish rock band Gunn supporting, which it's going to be quite incredible, actually, because Gunn, I played in a band for a couple of years with the original bass player from Gunn, Cammy, a very good friend of mine who passed away earlier this year. I have never actually seen Gunn live, which is bizarre considering they have been one of my favourite bands since they started in the early 80s. Well, mid-80s actually, but their first album was 88. Never seen them. Just never got around to it. They always play relatively small venues. The Bar is in Glasgow. It's not tiny, but you can never get tickets because they're mega popular. And I don't like doing that whole, I'm mates with the band, can I get guest list or VIP or any of that rubbish? So if people offer it, I'll happily accept it. But I don't like going begging for tickets when you can't get them. And to be fair, when you can't see, gigs are just a bit of a pain in the neck. Because unless you've got a good sighted guide, it's just a complete sensory overload of noise, and you're completely sensorily deprived. You can't see, you can't hear, you can't navigate, you've no idea which way is up. So you really need somebody there that, one, is a great sighted guide, and two, will enjoy the music. And quite often that's difficult to combine those two. Anyway, go to see them on, I think it's the 30th in Glasgow at the Armadillo. Well, it's affectionately known as the Armadillo. Right, I probably better do the schedule. It's just after 10. We have got Anchor Waves after me from 11 until 3. From 3 until 5, it is supposed to be the 80s generation with Miss Marie, but she's AWOL today, so I'm not sure if Anchor Waves will continue. If it doesn't, then we'll stick something into that slot. From 5 until 6, it's a second chance of Musical Landscapes with Steve. From 6 until 8, it is The Doghouse with Joe. I'm not sure if he's in The Doghouse today. He might be. I haven't noticed otherwise. From 8 until 9, it is a second chance of Life is Strange with Matt and Becky. And then from 9 until midnight, I'm back with the Rampaging Rock Show. And tonight, I've got no idea what I'm playing because I haven't built the playlist yet. I started building a playlist and I thought, nah, that's rubbish. So once I finish here, I will have some food, build another playlist. Probably be completely different to the one that I started building a couple of days ago. We shall see. Next up, we have got 2015 remaster of Rock You Like a Hurricane from the Scorpions.

The mighty Metallica with Whiskey in the Jar. One of the best covers of that song I've ever heard. Obviously the Dubliners, great. Thin Lizzy, also phenomenal. Next up, Bryan Adams, Run to You. I fell asleep at a Bryan Adams concert once. Is it any wonder? That could actually be the title to one of his songs.

Owner of a Lonely Heart from Yes, before that, Run to You from Bryan Adams. Shout out to Marie, who enjoyed the Rock You Like a Hurricane from the Scorpions. This is Remedy from the Black Crowes.

Remedy from the Black Crowes. Probably got about an hour's worth of material left because I've talked far too much. Next up, got a couple of soundtracks from Top Gun. This is Danger Zone from Kenny Loggins.

Burning Heart from Survivor, from Rocky, was that 3, 4? It's gone back a long way. And before that, Danger Zone from the original Top Gun from Kenny Loggins. Next up, another film that's in the cinema just now is not Laughing on Judgment Day, that's Thunder. Terminator 2, Judgment Day, back in the movie theatres at the moment. And this is You Could Be Mine from Guns N' Roses, from the album Use Your Illusion 2, also included on that soundtrack.

You Could Be Mine from Guns N' Roses, from the movie Judgment Day, Terminator 2, or Terminator 2 Judgment Day, from 1991. And before that, from Rocky 4, we had Burning Heart from Survivor, from 1985. And before that, Danger Zone, Kenny Loggins, from the Top Gun movie soundtrack from 1996. Do I feel old? Yes, I do. Next up, Bon Jovi, Wanted Dead or Alive. This was used in a movie called Harley Davidson. It was used in another movie, but I can't remember the name of that. I've got way too many songs left for the next 20 minutes, but there's nothing on after me, so I'm sure the boss won't mind if we just creep over, because some of them are just too good to get rid of.

Bon Jovi, Wanted Dead or Alive, every day is a school day. I just checked, and apparently this was included in the movie soundtracks for Wild Hogs from 1991, Marlboro Man, never seen that, and before that, Harley Davidson, never seen that either. Quite surprised, because I do like Harley Davidsons, hence my profile photograph of me on a Harley Davidson trike. Next up, Sharp Dressed Man, ZZ Top.

0: Sharp-Dressed Man from ZZ Top. That's a nod to Frank Beard, the drummer from the band who passed away a couple of weeks ago now. A very sad loss to music. They do have a touring drummer in place, and they have had for a little while whilst he was ill, but he will never be Frank Beard. I've had to just get rid of about six songs because I've spoken far too much and, well, just don't have time. Next up, Judas Priest, you've got another thing coming.
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1: You have been listening to Rock and Rise. I'm almost out of here. Tonight, however, we've got the Rampage and Rock Show at 9 p.m. instead of 8 p.m. I've changed the time. There should be a jingle for that. Hold on.
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1: There you go. That is tonight from 9 p.m. Thanks for listening. I will be back, hopefully at 9 p.m. Unless I sleep in, in which case it could be just after. If it's anything like last night's Keeping It Country, it could be 9:15. You never know. 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Thanks for listening. Have a great day. Bye for now.

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Ha! Nightmare! Okay, you can hear that music in the background. That's because I have just had a cataclysmic cock-up. So I will let the mics pick up the rest of the song while I rectify the issue.

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We've killed the music. 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Well, that was a great start. I am essentially here for... What is going on? Oh my God. Hold on. Okay, we do have music. I'm covering the 80s generation very badly. That was Rainbow in the Dark from Dio from 1983 from the album Holy Diver. This is Rocky Like a Hurricane from 1984 from the album Love at First Sting.

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1: This is the 80s generation with a difference. And the start of this show was certainly very different because I ended up diverting the entire stream via all of my devices in the flat, which must have been very interesting for the neighbours and for yourselves listening via my microphone. I can't wait to listen back to that. That was epic. Kicking off with Rainbow in the Dark from 1983. It's the 80s generation. From the album Holy Diver. It's the Irish version. Holy Diver. Okay, stop there. Start to sound like a potential audition for Father Ted or South Park. One of the two. Not that there's any link, but there could be. The humour's clearly very different, but yeah, anyway. That was 1983. And then we went to 1984 with the Scorpions' Rock You Like a Hurricane, which I did play. Was it this morning? Wow, was that only this morning? Wow, seems like days ago. Next up, we've got a 2023 remaster of Separate Ways, Worlds Apart from Journey.

Journey with Separate Ways, Worlds Apart from 1983. Next up, from 1987, got the title track of Def Leppard's Hysteria.

0: Hysteria, the title track of Def Leppard's essentially comeback album after Rick Allen, the drummer, had his car crash and lost his arm and then relearned playing drums with one arm. Absolutely incredible. That's the title track from 1987, Hysteria. Next up, from 1988, from the album New Jersey, Bon Jovi with Bad Medicine.
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0: Tom Petty with Running Down a Dream from 1989 from the album Full Moon Fever. You're listening to the 80s generation. You got myself, Rhino, in the hot seat today for Miss Marie, who is apparently diving into a well-seasoned duck. I'm assuming that's not a euphemistic term, and it's something to do with the family celebrations that she's having. Next up, from 1980, from the album Departure, Journey with Any Way You Want It.
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2: 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We've come to the point in this album where those listening on cassette or records will have to stand up or sit down and turn over the record or tape. In fairness to those listeners, we'll now take a few seconds before we begin side two. Thank you. Here's side two.

0: Journey with Any Way You Want It from 1980 from the album Departure. Next up is that 1983 or 1984? I'm going to have to check that. Next up, She Sells Sanctuary from The Cult from the album Love. Not 100% on the year not, but I will be after the song. And then after that, two good ones after that, which I may have to play back to back.
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That's The Cult with She Sells Sanctuary, apparently from 1985, from the album Love. I used to play in a band called The Starry Wisdom Cult. What a mouthful. I have no idea what it meant, but if you Google it, it come up with all sorts of weird stuff, which, you know, looking back, the name and the weird stuff doesn't surprise me given the band member that chose the name, because he was a bit weird. And if he's listening, you know it's true, dude. Next up, from the album 1984, released on the 21st of December 1983 as a single, Van Halen's Jump.

Jump from Van Halen's 1984 album, released on January 1984. That single released in December 1983. Next up, we have got Run DMC with Walk This Way, featuring Aerosmith from 1986, I think, from the album Raising Hell.

Run DMC with Aerosmith and Walk This Way, and it was indeed 1986 from the album Raising Hell. And if Miss Maria was here today, she'd be saying, it's approaching the top of the hour, in that Mauritian style, which actually I've just made sound a bit more like Arnold Schwarzenegger. Quick, to the chopper, get me out of here. Next up, I think I need more coffee. Quick, more caffeine. Okay, next up, we have got 30 Special with Hold On Loosely. I would hold on with a little bit more than just, yeah. From their fourth studio album from 1981, Wild-Eyed Southern Boys, 30 Special's Hold On Loosely, in approximately 5 seconds. 4, 3, 2, there you go. That was 1 second out with the merge.

30 Special with Hold On Loosely from their fourth studio album, 1981, Wild Eyed Southern Boys. That one going out to Laura, who I know loves that song. Next up, from 1980, the year before, from the album Zenata Mondata, which is probably our butchered pronunciation of that, we've got The Police. But which track is it?

0: up next. Don't stand so close to me, especially after a balti.
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Police with Don't Stand So Close to Me from their 1980 albums In Atom and Data. You're listening to The 80s Generation with myself, Rhino, sitting in for Miss Marie, who's off doing something with a seasoned duck. No idea what. I didn't ask. I didn't like to. Anyway, moving on. Next up, Jesse's Girl from Rick Springfield from the album Working Class Dog from 1981.

Jesse's Girl from Rick Springfield. Next up, the one that Dave always drools about, thinking back to that video. Addicted to Love from Robert Palmer.

0: Robert Palmer with Addicted to Love from his 1986 album Riptide. We sadly lost Robert Palmer in 2003, aged 54, after he suffered a heart attack whilst on a trip to France. Originally from Batley in Yorkshire, he grew up in, did it say Scarborough? Not sure. Maybe that's the kinship with Dave because they're fellow Yorkshiremen. Next up, from 1987, from the album Diesel and Dust, Midnight Oil with Beds Are Burning.
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Beds Are Burning from Midnight Oil, not really a rock track, from 1987 from their album Diesel and Dust. I do like that, although it does remind me a little bit of R.E.M. Next up, we have got the lead track from Dire Straits' 1985 album Brothers in Arms, Money for Nothing. This song was inspired by Mark Knopfler walking around a Curry's and overhearing the sales staff essentially saying that he earned his money for nothing, and he got a bit pissed off with them and decided to write this song.

Bon Jovi would run away from their debut album, self-titled debut album from 1982, and before that from 1989, Unskinny Bop from Poison from the album Open Up and Say. Next up, Def Leppard, Pour Some Sugar on Me.

You Shook Me All Night Along, from the album Back in Black from 1989 from AC/DC, and before that another one from the album 1984 from Van Halen, Panama, 2015 remaster. Before that, Pour Some Sugar on Me from 1987 from the album Hysteria. We featured a song from that earlier on, title track. This is One from Metallica.

Metallica with one from the 1988 album And Justice for All. You're probably thinking, this is the 80s generation. Why are we hearing Metallica? Well, it's from the 80s. And I'm Rhino. And I wouldn't be Rhino if I didn't squeeze Metallica and Iron Maiden into pretty much every playlist I do. Before that was You Shoot Me All Night Long, AC/DC from the Back in Black album 1980. This is Tom Sawyer from Rush from the album Moving Pictures from 1981, actually.

Rush with Tom Sawyer from their 1981 album Moving Pictures. I am not really a Rush fan. They've got some good stuff, and I really did enjoy Neil Peart's drumming, a sad loss to music. But Geddy Lee, can he stand the dude? Next up, from 1984, Twisted Sister, We're Not Gonna Take It, from the album Stay Hungry.

Twisted Sister with We're Not Gonna Take It from their 1984 album Stay Hungry. You got Rhino about to close out at the top of the hour for the 80s generation. Miss Marie will be back with you next week. Next up, from the single release August 1988 from the album in 1987, this is from Appetite for Destruction, Sweet Child of Mine from Guns N' Roses.

0: Sweet Child of Mine from the album Appetite for Destruction from 1987, although that was released in 1988. I think they released singles from the album for about a two and a half year period. Big album, still a big album, and it's years old, decades old, but cracking album, probably their best work. You have been listening to The 80s Generation today, brought to you by myself, Rhino, as Miss Marie's got a family celebration. She'll be back next week. Scheduled for the rest of today after May, you've got a second chance of Musical Landscapes with Steve at the top of the hour until 6. Then you've got Joe in the Doghouse from 6 till 8. From 8 until 9, you have got a second chance of Life is Strange with Matt and Becky. And then 9 p.m. till midnight, I'm back. Again, for the third time today. I know you're probably thinking, no! I am back again from 9 till midnight with the Rampaging Rock Show. In fact, you know what? Before I go, I might as well use this last minute to play a jingle for my Rampaging Rock Show, just as a wee promo. Why not?
1: It's Saturday night.

That's tonight from 9 until midnight. Thanks for listening. Take it easy. Enjoy the rest of your evening. And I'll catch up with you at 9 p.m.

0: Musical Landscapes with Steve Dryden. Your first step on a journey of melodic discovery.
1: Hey there, folks. Very good evening to you. Welcome. It's Musical Landscapes. And, of course, we've just had a second Tuesday takeover. Great stuff there, Chris. Some great music on there tonight. Love the Dolly stuff. I think tonight we're going to be a little bit more lively. Just a little bit. And if you haven't recognized this, you soon will. One of Gary Moore's all-time greatest hits. Next to Parisian Walkways, really, of course. This is The Loner. And once again, a very, very, very good evening to you all.

So then, Gary Moore, the loner. Shout out to Mark. And Chris, if you still are, Chris. Maureen, Dave. And yeah, it was a great show, Chris.

Yep, beautiful. Originally Jimi Hendrix, I think that one was. Stevie Ray Vaughan has done it as well. Uli John Roth. All brilliant. And that one, The Corrs. Bit of stadium rock now. This is Boat on the River, and it sticks.

0: Okay then, so Styx, Boat on the River. Now Chris played a track earlier on that he described as the most beautiful love song ever. I'm going to play one now, which, in my opinion, is the most beautiful love song ever.
1: 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It's Steve Dryden on Anchor Radio.
0: So then, this is Miles Kennedy from Alter Bridge. Track is called Love Can Only Heal. From Year of the Tiger.

Yes, truly beautiful truck. That's Miles Kennedy, the vocalist from Alter Bridge. Love can only heal. Okay then, folks, Anchor Radio, good evening to you. And it's Musical Landscapes with you until 11. Now this one, beautiful track, but, well, Lyrically, it's a very sad song.

Okay, the Scorpions are there. That one, Daddy's a Girl. Two minutes, you know, that's all we take in a room with one of these nasty characters. And then it would be all over.

Okay then, this is Wolfstone now. And a track called Genstone. Very good evening to you. Hope you're enjoying the music, folks.

Another beautiful bit of music, Jen Stone. And Wolf Stone. Hope you're all doing okay this evening. And enjoying the Chris's show from earlier on. Great. Okay, a bit of Mountain now for you. If any of you might recognize this. Little bit in the middle here, a little bit further on.

0: Yeah. Anyone caught it? It was used obviously either ITV or BBC. I can't remember which one it was on, but it was a Weekend World. I think possibly the BBC. No, I think it was ITV because I'm sure there were adverts in it. Nantico Sleigh Ride, that's Mountain.
1: 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It's Steve Dryden on Anchor Radio.
0: Ah, yes, bliss. This is Muse.

love that sort of operatic tinge to these guys. That's Muse and a track called Bliss. Right then, something a little bit different now. This is Murder, Inc. And Mrs. Whiskey.

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Okay then, let's go a little punky now. Way back with Susie and the Banshees.

Oh dear, dear, I'm just noticing I'm getting a little bit behind with time. That one, Susie and the Banshees, Arabian Nights. So let's chill it out a little bit now with another Walter Trout track. This is Marie's Mood.

Okay, there we are, folks. That's it for tonight then. Thank you all very much for listening in. Hope you've enjoyed the music. And we will see this time next week who the next presenter will be. For Tuesday Night Takeover. Walter Trout there. And our penultimate track. So, one more left to play out with. And that is going to go to the Doors tonight. And Riders on the Storm. Take care, folks. Have a real great rest of the week. We'll see you real soon. Sounds very wet there. Okay, folks, I'm gone. Bye for now.

0: 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Bye-bye.
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2: This show first heard on Saturday. I always forget the date. Good gravy. This show first heard Saturday. April 18th. 2025. Cool. Or 2026. Whatever year this is. I don't know anymore. J-Dog with the Dog House. If you want to hear something,

with Headstrong on Anchor Radio. I almost forgot where I was, ladies and gentlemen. Not that I'm, you know, anywhere else, really. But it's Jay Dog here with the Doghouse. oh, dear. Okay. There we go. All right. Now it doesn't sound all distorted or something. I don't know. We have new music to play here, ladies and gentlemen. I'm not going to play it yet. You'll have to wait around. It was apparently released yesterday, allegedly. Yeah, yesterday. So let's play another song. Yeah, I don't know. This is very professional and great, isn't it? If you want to hear something like I said before,

Swedish House Mafia with Don't You Worry Child on Anchor Radio. It's J-Doc here with The Rock House. Now we're going from 1993 to 2012. But backwards. From 2012 to 93. And I didn't know that this person, the featuring person on this show, thing, was a television star. Shows what I know, doesn't it?

0: and gentlemen, we have a request.
1: Great.
0: Because I was running out of stuff to play. All right, let's load it up right now. Very professional of me, ladies and gentlemen, but I don't care because I literally got this request like probably 10 seconds ago. And we're waiting for the song to play. The song that was requested, I like the song, actually. I've never heard of the other one that they requested. But we're going to now, eventually. Jesus, it's taking forever. Oh, well, ladies and gentlemen, it's currently 17 past the hour. If you want to hear this insanity again, though, why would you? You can tune in on Wednesday from 2 to 4 UK time, which is whatever time it is in your local time zone. I have no idea. But I do know that this is the song. Wait a minute. No, it's not. Wow. Thanks for making me feel like a fool. Let's try it again. I can't hit the button. There we go. All right, this song is a good song. It's from 2000-something. I don't remember. It's Mario. How do I breathe?

0: the instrumental version.
1: Oh my goodness.
0: I'll sing it for you. Oh no. You can't make this up. Let's... I need to go to bed. This is not... Oh my, it's playing every song but the song that I wanted to play. Okay, if I hit enter on... What's gonna happen? Yay! Oh my gosh. I quit. I'm not... After this song is over, I'm done.

Mario with How Do I Breathe on Anchor Radio. It's Jenna here with the Doghouse. And yeah, I'm not going to do that anymore. That was just the worst in the world. Well, it's funny because usually something breaks somehow during the show. And that apparently was one of the things that broke several times over. Here's the other request that was requested by a requester. It's Keisha Cole with Heaven Sent. It's J-Duck here with the Doghouse on Anchor Radio.

It's ironic because I wanted to play another song, but I didn't want to, considering the content of it. Wouldn't exactly. It would be bad. But let's play this song instead. Is it my turn?

y'all got any requests, definitely let me know of them. Because, you know, requests are good. And, you know, considering I just played this song, I don't feel bad about playing these next three songs, considering that it's not going to be too horrible.

let's not play that again. Good song, though it is. We don't need to hear it twice. Oh, dear. We also don't need to be hearing this. Oh, my goodness. See, I can't. I should have gone away. And it didn't. However, it's gone.

Sorry about that. Didn't mean to cut you off in the middle or something, or the end or whatever. The way that you love me here on the Doghouse with Jay Ogier on Anchor Radio. If you want to hear something, let me know, like I said before. You know, every time I play Christian music, I want to, like, do a Christian show. But I would feel weird doing that, considering I would be also be doing another show. Well, I guess I wouldn't necessarily have to be. But, ouch. You know. Ladies and gentlemen, I said that we would have some new music coming on today, which is something I don't usually get to do. Like, I never have access to stuff that was, like, literally just released. And apparently I have today, because I actually work with this guy, and it's pretty cool. The band is called Midair Decision. The new track that was just released yesterday apparently is called Supposed to Be. It's new music on Anchor Radio. I think

Mid-Air Decision on Anchor Radio. That song is called Supposed to Be. And that was an interesting song. It's a sounds like it's a more country-ish song, which is, you know, all right. Now we're going back to 95. If y'all still want to hear something, let me know. We've got about, an hour left of the show. Cool. Apparently I have more time to speak. Oh, well, J-Dog here, of course, with the Doghouse on Anchor Radio. Here's Brandy, of course, sitting

come to think of it, maybe I should do a 90s show. Because that's what I seem to be playing a lot of lately. You know, just because 90s music is awesome. Don't you agree? Oh, well, fine then. J-Doc here. If you want to hear anything from the 90s or not within the next 52 minutes, let me know. If you know how to get in touch with me, then, you know, do it.

like a top 40 station in the 90s, isn't it? Isn't it great? See, it makes me want to go back to do the year shows or something. You know what I'm talking about? Like, you know, I do a show, and each show I do a year of music. You know what I'm talking about. Maybe I'll do that next week. Who knows?

That was Levert. Sorry Is. A song I'd never heard of before, honestly. Interesting. Oh, dear. Now I'm choppy. Oh, well, now I'm not.

0: baby.
1: Jesus, fellas.

That was Serenade by a group called Shades, which apparently sampled that song by PM Dawn, Set Adrift on Memory Bliss, which also then was sampled in 2004 by Nelly. You know that song, And They Say, or whatever? I'm not going to sing it for you, just because I just don't. But, yeah, there's a little bit of a historical something of that song. Where is everything? Oh, there it is. Never mind.

That was Mister with Lady. It's J-Dog here with Rock. I've got about 5 minutes left, and I've got to talk for about two of them. So you're going to hear my dulcet tones for the next 2 minutes or so. Hopefully y'all enjoyed the show in all seriousness. I can speak, right? If you didn't, tune in on the 25th of April for something different, even though it's probably pretty much going to be the same stuff I play all the time. That's why I say y'all need to request stuff, ladies and gentlemen, because if you don't, there's, not really a show. Because, you may not like what I play. And, if you don't, as Blackstreet says, all I gotta blame is myself. And I can't. Oh, sorry. I told you I wasn't gonna sing, didn't I? Oops. Oh, well. Ladies and gentlemen, like I said, or I didn't say, but if you want to hear the show again, we got the SoundCloud page, but if you want to hear it semi-live, you can tune in again Wednesdays from 2 to 4 p.m. UK time. Ask your local AI device what that is in your own time zone, because I have no blooming idea. Anyway, y'all stay tuned for the Rage and Rock Rampage show thingy. Whatever the thing is called. I don't know what it is, but, Here's some Genuine to leave us out. Since we've had about, the R&B vibe for the last, hour or so. It's been J-Dog with the Roghouse. Thank you seriously for requesting, tuning in, listening, even though that's probably the same thing. See y'all next week.

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1: The following program contains words and profanity of an adult nature, such as bum, baked beans, and Tottenham Hotspur. If you're easily offended, this is not the program for you. However, if you're the smutty type, stay tuned and listen to all the muck. It's coming your way now.
2: Hello?
3: Hello?
2: Hi.
3: The music's kind of quiet. Let's fix it. There we go. Music's a bit louder now.
2: Does that sound good?
3: How does it go?
2: No.
3: Do it again?
2: No, not doing it again.
3: You want to give it, have a little sing along? Here, I'll turn the music up for you. Go for it.
2: Go on now, because I'm laughing. I like the beauty.
3: Okay, that's quite enough of that.
2: At least it's not dwee.
3: Dwee? Do you want to explain dwee to these lot?
2: I play the video.
3: You play the video? You have to find it.
2: I can find it. I sent it to someone.
3: Oh. You sent it to someone?
2: I sent it to the... Why did TikTok open with something odd?
3: I don't know.
2: Go away.
3: Dwee. So this is Life is Strange, in case you're wondering what this chaos is that you just stumbled across. We'll show you the video in a second, but I'm Matt, and she's Becky. She doesn't want to tell you that.
2: Sorry, I was joking.
3: She's very distracted today.
2: But you know, sometimes when she doesn't want to say something, then he can say it for her.
3: Yeah?
2: Only occasionally, because you don't speak for me.
3: But that's the problem. I don't always know.
2: But sometimes I can tell you that it's okay to speak for me.
3: But sometimes I don't always know.
2: No. And sometimes you're not going to always know. Sometimes.
3: Yeah. So, you know.
2: Sometimes you're not going to always know.
3: Sometimes you're not going to always know. This is going very well, isn't it? This is Life is Strange.
2: That's how I talk.
3: We're here for an hour. We do this live on a Wednesday night, so if you're listening on Wednesday night, and it is the 9th of September 2026, you can message in live, and we will see it, and we will respond to you. What are you doing?
2: Sorry, I kicked his keyboard tray.
3: She made a big clonking noise in all of our brains. Anyway, if you want to get involved, you can. anchor.radio/WhatsApp, come and join us in the chat group, and come and say hello. We're here every Wednesday night from 9 live. We're repeated on a Saturday at the new, earlier time.
2: New.
3: We're prime time on a Saturday now. We're at 8 p.m.
2: What do you mean? It's 9 o'clock.
3: No, on a Saturday.
2: Oh.
3: The repeat has moved. We're now at 8 p.m. on a Saturday.
2: What was it before?
3: It was like 11 o'clock at night.
2: Oh.
3: So we're now at like prime time.
2: Does that mean that people might be listening to us on a Saturday with their children's?
3: I mean, we did play the disclaimer at the beginning. So if you are, that's at your own risk, really, isn't it?
2: Yeah, I like to say words that may not be child-friendly. FYI.
3: So maybe take the kids away. Unless you've got mature children.
2: Or listen to them later.
3: Yeah.
2: I mean, listen to them.
3: Yes, ignore your children for the next hour. Listen to them after the show. Just completely ignore them.
2: No, don't do that. I 100% don't advocate for that.
3: So at the start of the show, we talked about dwee.
2: Dwee.
3: So do you want to explain dwee?
2: We're going to let the man...
4: Do that advert that goes... Dum, dee, dum, dee, dee, dee, dee. You know, that used to be on TV. It pisses me off when people don't get the lyrics right. It's not... Dum, dee, dee, dum, dee, dee, dee, dee. People say... Dee, dee. The real way... And the correct way is dum dee dee dum dee dee dwee dwee. You see, he's saying dwee. Get right, it's not dee dee. That's half arse. It's dwee dwee. For all those that are wondering, it's dwee. Advert that goes dum dee.
2: For those that are wondering,
3: is that LV or a V?
2: Yeah, it was LV.
3: Is it LV?
2: Yeah.
3: It's one of them.
2: Yeah. But for the Americans who may be listening, it was a car insurance.
3: I think it's home insurance. It's a general insurance company. Yeah.
2: Oh, but the green car was like the main.
3: The green car.
2: It's an insurance company.
3: Yeah.
2: It's funny because we were out today and we heard that song.
3: We heard the advert. We heard it was actually an advert on the radio.
2: And I walked out the shop going, it's Dwee.
3: It's Dwee. We were like walking down the high street in the city centre going, it's Dwee. And people walking past us like, what is wrong with those two?
2: No, they were paying attention. People are too caught up with all that Steve and Kerr.
3: Hello to Alex. She says, hello.
2: Hello.
3: Hello. So now Alex is here.
2: Mm.
3: You have to tell everyone, because you told me that last weekend you did, when you went to see your family in Leicester, you did a strange food thing. And I specifically
2: told you. Oh, I did.
3: I specifically told you, don't tell me what it is, so you can have my live reaction.
2: This one's probably going to gross everyone out more than any of the other ones.
3: So Becky's, so for new listeners, Becky has a thing. For mixing different foods together.
2: She does.
3: Particularly foods that shouldn't be mixed together. Becky has to do this.
2: I'm just an extremely curious person. And if I can do something to indulge my curiosity, I will.
3: So what was the thing today?
2: So we had a barbecue on Saturday.
3: Again, another barbecue.
2: We had another barbecue. It was more impromptu, this one, which is probably why it was more. I don't know, the food was really good. We had steak and chicken and sausages. The sausages were so good. The chicken, the wings, I wasn't a fan of because it was like that sweet.
3: It was sweet chili, and you don't like sweet chili.
2: I don't like sweet. the steak was good. The prawn fried rice was good. The garlic butter and mushroom mash was friggin' delicious. I was glad that one of my younger brothers came that evening and he didn't finish it, so I got to finish it. I involved the mash, which is why I bring it up. So it was garlic butter mash with mushroom pieces in it. I know a lot of people don't like mushrooms, so they're probably ewing. It's fine.
3: Yeah.
2: You're allowed to not like mushrooms. It's okay. I love them. while I was eating the mash, my brother had opened a knockoff Twix bar.
3: Oh, no. You didn't.
2: Wait.
3: I think I
2: remember. I did. There's more of a story involved here.
3: Oh, no.
2: Of how it happened.
3: Oh, God.
2: So my youngest brother and my oldest brother were both there. They both had a bit each. And then I was like, I wonder what it would taste like. It dipped in the mash. So my older brother.
3: Oh, no. Not involving others in your nonsense.
2: So he had two bites worth of chocolate left, right? So he dipped it in the mash and he ate it. And then he chucked the second part just in the mash, the bowl that I was eating the mash from. He was like, you can't really, the chocolate was still overpowering. You can barely taste the mash. So I was like, because seeing as he chucked the other bit of chocolate in there, I took it in the spoon and I got the spoonful of mash and I ate.
3: Oh, no.
2: And he was right. The chocolate was so overpowering. You couldn't even taste the friggin' garlic mash.
3: I've just got this image in my head of like, because for me, food texture is a massive deal, right? Texture is a really, really big deal.
2: The texture was more there than the taste was.
3: I like mash. I enjoy mash. But I also very firmly believe that certain textures don't go together. And the texture of a Twix bar with mash, never mind the taste clash, the textures, just no. And the fact that it makes, you're saying the chocolate overpowers everything, right? So you've essentially got chocolate mash with a lump of Twix in it.
2: I mean, I suppose. But the mash disappeared so quickly that it was like you didn't really know it was there.
3: Yeah, but what I'm saying is like the mash that is there, the taste you're getting is chocolate. So you've got this mash texture with chocolate.
2: Yeah, but
3: taste.
2: You haven't got the max. You haven't got the mash texture for long before it's just enough. A chocolate bar.
3: Like that's enough.
2: Like maybe a second of mash texture.
3: But like you're essentially telling me. The thing you ruined it with isn't a problem because it goes away very fast. You're not selling this to me at all.
2: I didn't want to sell it. That's not my aim here.
3: Absolutely vile. That is probably one of your worst ones you've done.
2: Yeah, no, I agree. It's on the face of it, it's probably one of the most the more rankest one out of the ones I've done. It's definitely worse than the ranch and churros. It's definitely worse than the cheesy toasted.
3: Do you know what it is? It's not even the taste that's putting me off. It's the idea of the texture.
2: Yeah, I know.
3: That is putting
2: I know.
3: Me
2: you,
3: like,
2: you,
3: right
2: you,
3: off.
2: You need particular textures, that, and that's not one of yours.
3: No.
2: You
3: it
2: need
3: sounds
2: those to
3: disgusting.
2: Be separate. You need those. You like both of those things, but separately.
3: I do like both of those things. Like a lot of the things you mix, I like.
2: Mm-hmm.
3: Just not together.
2: Mm-hmm. Yeah.
3: There right. is a reason why you eat things separately. And I think that reason is perfectly justified.
2: That reason is perfectly justified. You're right.
3: Yeah. So why are you ruining it?
2: If curiosity.
3: You're ruining it,
2: it's justified,
3: why are you ruining
2: I would,
3: it?
2: I would. That's one I would never.
3: Why are you dipping your churros in ranch?
2: It's what that one I have done again. The Twix and mash I would never do again. That's what I'm not doing. The cheesy toast in tea I would do that one again.
3: Oh.
2: That was good.
3: But your tea gets cheesy.
2: It doesn't, because it's wrapped in the toast.
3: But your tea will get
2: It's
3: cheesy.
2: No different than...
3: And
2: dipping,
3: crummy.
2: It's no different to dipping buttery toast in your tea.
3: And that's wrong as well.
2: Why? What's wrong with that?
3: Crumbs in
2: it's
3: tea.
2: It's good.
3: Breadcrumbs in tea.
2: It's fine.
3: It's disgusting.
2: As my niece once beautifully said, it's fine.
3: So Alex has a couple of messages for us. Going back to the dum-dee-dum-dee-dwee-dwee.
2: Dwee-dwee.
3: Alex said she learned something today because she always thought it was dee-dee, not
2: yeah,
3: dum-dee-dwee.
2: It's dwee. And when the ad came on earlier, I was like, he's right, he's right. It was dwee. It is dwee.
3: Dwee. Alex also completely agrees with me on the textures thing, the Twix and mash.
2: Yeah, that's I know.
3: Disaster.
2: I know you guys don't like the
3: disaster.
2: You guys have a bigger thing than I do on textures. I have a small thing about textures. I don't really care about mixing this and that and whatever.
3: Like, I don't even mind mixing textures and trying something, but
2: yeah.
3: also like
2: yeah, but some things in your brain
3: just don't
2: work.
3: Mix.
2: Yeah, I get that. It makes sense.
3: Like
2: you're perfectly right in what you say. I'm not
3: like, I legit just shivered with that sort of visceral disgust at the idea of it.
2: Yeah, he said, wait, don't tell me, wait, leave it for the show.
3: Oh, that's going to take me a second to recover from it. That's kind of violent.
2: you'll be all right.
3: No, legit, I think that's probably the worst one you've done.
2: No, I agree. I think that is the worst one. The funny thing is, I didn't even get a chance to grab the Twix. He just went for it and then chucked the rest
3: of
2: it
3: in. You have made it very clear to your older brother that...
2: My older brother doesn't even know about my dipping thing life.
3: I mean, he must do by now.
2: He doesn't.
3: He must have heard you talk about it at bare minimum.
2: Potentially he's heard me talk about it. But I don't know. But he's also like me in that way where he'd be like, yeah, fucking try it. Fucking why not? To be fair, he also likes experimenting with food when he cooks and stuff. So.
3: He should have been a chef, genuinely.
2: He really should have been a chef. He was on his way to being a chef, and then...
3: Yeah, life happened.
2: Life happened, because he did a culinary course.
3: But yeah, he that is a real missed opportunity. The guy is a
2: yeah, it's wasted.
3: Talented.
2: It's wasted talent.
3: Yeah. But hopefully any chefing he does not include... Twixes and mashed potatoes.
2: Don't say any chefing, that means different things.
3: Now listen.
2: That means something
3: that's
2: different.
3: That's only if you're speaking in a very particular vernacular.
2: Yes, but there may be some people listening who do understand that vernacular.
3: I didn't... listen, people who listen to my show on a Thursday probably understand
2: yes.
3: that vernacular. My point
2: yes.
3: is that we aren't speaking in that vernacular.
2: Okay.
3: Therefore, I thought that was pretty clear.
2: We don't condone violence.
3: No.
2: For anyone who's listening who may be wondering why I had that reaction.
3: Google... Urban Dictionary.
2: It's a violent thing that we don't condone.
3: Yeah. Urban Dictionary. Chefing. Have you ever gone onto Urban Dictionary and just typed in random words? To see, like, if there's things out there that you've just never thought of?
2: I haven't, but I have typed in things that we've been... things that have come up.

0: Yeah, no, I have. They did a thing on Shits and Gigs where the Urban Dictionary with their name. Shall we try it?
1: Shits and Gigs is a podcast, by the way. Yeah, we could try it and see. I feel like mine is not good. Yours is yours. We know has one, or at least one variation.
0: My nickname already has one. We do know that.
1: Yeah. I wonder how many innocent listeners we have who don't know about that one.
0: If you don't know what Becky means in slang, put it in the chat.
1: Tell us if you don't know what Becky means.
0: Alex knows because I've told her.
1: Yeah.
0: She might not remember though.
1: I feel like my name is not going to come up with anything.
0: That's Urban Dictionary. Can you search in Urban Dictionary with the website?
1: Yeah, you can. I think.
0: Because I've always... Oh, yeah, you can. M-A-T-T. The full name or the...
1: Try both. Because I feel like you might get different answers. Or I feel like one might not give you one. This is what we do for content, guys.
0: It's not working.
1: Oh. That's good.
0: It's just giving me other shit. Wait, let's do it this way. I want to search it a different way.
1: You're going to Google it?
0: Yeah, I want to do it a different way.
1: Yeah.
0: Okay, here we go. Matt, a boy who is literally amazing.
1: Why are you lying?
0: That's what it says.
1: Why are you lying?
0: I don't believe it. Oh. When I clicked on it, it gave me a different answer. So on the top part, it says, a boy who is literally amazing. A guy who will always put others first, will always make you smile or laugh and dot, dot, dot.
1: Right.
0: But I can't find the rest of that definition.
1: And then? The bit that made you go, oh.
0: But underneath that...
1: Welcome to Urban Dictionary, ladies and gentlemen.
0: Underneath that... it says Matt, so I clicked on it. And then the top thing says a sex beast. He always has a very large penis, balls, and can do sexual activities longer than any other male human being. All around, totally amazing. But is an absolute best at sex.
1: Well, that's not what I ever expected to happen on the radio.
0: Yeah.
1: Yeah. That's a... well...
0: Underneath that, there's a different definition.
1: Go on.
0: A guy that is easy to fall in love with. Every girl would have at least one Matt in her life.
1: Did you pre-screen this?
0: Matt's usually... No, I didn't even think to do it. Matt's usually are easy to fall in love with. They are the long relationship type. If you haven't fallen for a Matt, one of your friends have...
1: Well,
0: when you date a Matt, he
1: that's just because we're really fucking common.
0: You will do anything for him. If he breaks up with you, then you will always have feelings for him.
1: All right. What a soppy bunch of rubbish. On Urban Dictionary.
0: Another one says an attractive, smooth-talking, charming young man.
1: I don't believe you didn't pre-screen.
0: I didn't.
1: I think you planned this.
0: I didn't. What did your full name say?
1: Yeah, Matthew. I bet Matthew's going to be either unhinged or really boring or...
0: Someone who everyone can't resist.
1: Piss off.
0: Everyone loves him and he loves everyone back.
1: I don't believe this.
0: doesn't get angry a lot, but when he does get angry, he whoops ass. Watch out for them because they are cool.
1: I don't believe it. Let me pull up my Google. I feel like she's pre-written this in notes. She had a plan to try.
0: That's what it said.
1: Go on, look up your name now, seeing as you've done both mine.
0: Okay, it's spelled. It's not spelled the right way, obviously.
1: No,
0: because no one spells it.
1: I mean, try it and see if it comes
0: up. I
1: did.
0: It doesn't.
1: Oh, it doesn't.
0: It brings up R-E-B-E-K-A-H and R-E-B-E-K-K-A.
1: Ah.
0: Girls who are dedicated and talented human beings. That's correct.
1: Yeah.
0: A smart, funny girl with the best sense of humor. A they

0: can be, they can be insecure at times, but hide such insecurities by boosting their friends with motivational words and calming phrases. Rebecca's are hot as fuck, but always but always doubt their abilities when it comes to their love life. Low-key nerds who love to have a good time with friends can be studying hard 1 minute and be blackout wasted the next. Overall, 10 out of 10 personality. Any guy would be so lucky.
1: Wow. So, Urban Dictionary apparently is a place to go to get random bits of self-praise. Apparently. Shout out to Mark, who says, I can feel the heat from your red face from here. Hello. you know what? Let's put some of our listeners' names in.
0: Oh, yes.
1: We've got Mark, who is our last messenger.
0: Okay, Mark, Urban Dictionary. I'm still waiting if anyone knows what Becky is or doesn't know what Becky is.
1: Yeah, no one said anything. I can confirm that she wasn't making up the Matt entry.
0: I wasn't.
1: I think she may have gone ahead and edited it before the show.
0: Edited it. Yeah, because I have that kind of time. Mark. The same as calling someone a buster or a sucker. Oh.
1: Well, Mark, I'm very sorry. People are not a fan of you.
0: If called one, it should be taken as disrespect.
1: Yeah.
0: Other examples, such as chump, punk, and Peon.
1: Yeah.
0: Are also synonyms.
1: I'm very sorry about that, Mark. Is there a different definition?
0: Because
1: some of these have multiple definitions.
0: A person who believes everything he or she hears. Wait, 1 second. I'm just clicking on her. Oh, that's a Mark. No.
1: Yeah, that's different.
0: Here, Mark. Absolute beast at life.
1: There you go.
0: The coolest guy you will ever meet. Great gamer and is good at every sport.
1: Mark, are you a gamer? Mark's a secret gamer.
0: Yeah.
1: So there's Mark. What about Alex? Have we got...
0: A hickey left by an Irishman.
1: What?
0: Usually on a redhead.
1: So, Mark, you're a chump. A hickey and a beast of a man, apparently. According to Urban Dictionary, of course.
0: Right.
1: Alex? Let's see if we've got one for Alex.
0: I feel like Alex is going to have a crazy one.
1: I don't know. I'm finding it very hard to read this at the moment. Because I thought Rebecca would have an interesting...
0: No, because Becky has that take, has that already.
1: I suppose.
0: Alex is someone who will always be there for you. You can trust him.
1: Oh.
0: It's a gender neutral name. You can trust him with anything and he'll cheer you up no matter what. If you click on that, it's going to give you something else.
1: Probably.
0: Yeah, it does. Apparently you suck at playing Bed Wars.
1: What?
0: Alex sucks to play in Bed Wars and definitely does not carry me the whole game. Is that a game?
1: I don't know.
0: When I had Bed Wars, I thought something very different.
1: Yeah, I don't know what that is.
0: Alex is a great person to talk to. He will always make you smile. Alex is very smart and willing to help you with anything. He's caring and sometimes not self-aware. Oh. He's the type of person you could talk to hours on end. His laugh is the cutest, as well as his smile. He's sure to make you happy. You'll be glad he entered your life. Let's see if we do her full name.
1: Mark says he used to be a gamer and was heavily involved in sport. So... Yeah, there you go. I guess Mark's Urban Dictionary was somewhat correct.
0: dictionary. I'm doing this with my friends later.
1: On Team Talk.
0: Yeah, I'm doing this on Team Talk later because that's going to be entertaining.
1: There are a few people I wonder if they will have entries that come because they have unique names.
0: They have unique names?
1: Maureen is here.
0: Hi, Maureen.
1: I'm kind of curious, actually, what happens if you put Maureen
0: in. If I put Alex's full name, usually a handsome young man. Wait, have I spelled it wrong? Yeah, I have.
1: Alex, you are a handsome young man.
0: I spelled it wrong.
1: You really are a handsome young man. Absolutely.
0: The most beautiful girl I've met.
1: Oh. A bit of a self-praise courtesy of Urban Dictionary.
0: Yeah. Well, that's what Urban Dictionary says.
1: Do you want to do one more name before we do your reveal for Becky? Because no one seems to know what Becky means.
0: Okay. How do you spell it? M-A-U, right?
1: Yeah, I think so. Because of WhatsApp's annoying accessibility issues, I can't see the spelling.
0: A wonderful girl who is beautiful and nice.
1: Aww.
0: Dot, dot, dot, in brackets, sometimes.
1: There you go, Maureen. According to Urban Dictionary, that's what your name means.
0: Maureen is someone who you want to be your friend because she's nice and funny, except when she doesn't share her pretzels.
1: Oh.
0: With a destiny. This is clearly a friend rivalry that we walked in on. What the fuck is happening here? Fucking...
1: Maureen, share your pretzels.
0: Always share your pretzels. It would be hilarious if Maureen had a story about not sharing pretzels.
1: The pretzels of destiny. There's something about destiny in there. I'm guessing that was the person's name.
0: Destiny was the person's name. When but she also, doesn't share her pretzels with destiny.
1: I just have this idea of somebody who has the pretzels of destiny. That should be a thing. The pretzel of destiny. Anyway. Mark is posting stories in the chat that are, I don't really know if I could read that
0: You probably ought not to.
1: Probably not. Probably a good idea I don't read that out. Alex says that parts of that definition are absolutely spot on, but she's pissed off for it assuming that she's a man.
0: Yeah, it's because I put Alex in, obviously, because it's a gender neutral name. Becky, another name for getting head, getting a blowjob, the act of receiving oral sex.
1: Mm-hmm.
0: Yeah.
1: There's a song about it.
0: There's a whole song about it.
1: There's a song.
0: A whole song.
1: That came out, what was it, like 08, I think? I was still at school when it came out.
0: Yeah, I was too. It was 07, 08, something like that.
1: And, it's all about getting that Becky.
0: Give me that Becky. The song starts, can Miss Becky please raise her hand? And I died. You have to pay on the show on Thursday not to show the people.
1: Oh, no, not this week.
0: Yeah, this week.
1: Oh, dear.
0: Becky.
1: Maureen says, that's me, that's so me. I so recognise myself.
0: Are you being sarcasm?
1: Apparently she can relate. Ha ha ha, that's perfect. I didn't know that I need to hear this song. I'm assuming about Becky.
0: Yeah, you should listen to it. It's by the artist Plies, P-L-I-E-S.
1: Yeah. Maureen, I still want to know if you have pretzels.
0: Yeah, I like pretzels. Hard pretzels or soft pretzels?
1: I don't really like pretzels.
0: Yeah, you're not a big pretzel fan.
1: No.
0: Although the big soft pretzels are basically just...
1: yeah, that's okay.
0: They're basically just a knotted donut.
1: Yeah, soft pretzels. But we don't tend to get soft pretzels here.
0: We do. There's a whole store.
1: No, but they're not like super common is what I'm saying. Like,
0: oh, most of
1: the time,
0: if
1: you get pretzels
0: common
1: in this country, they're going to be the hard ones.
0: Yeah, the mini ones. I've had pretzels that I really like and I've had pretzels that I don't like. Because some are, like, actually nice and crunchy. I like crunchy ones. I don't like stale ones. But some are, like, made a bit soft, stale. I don't know. I need them to be extra crunchy.
1: Alex says that Alex is gender neutral, so it should have used they, them pronouns.
0: That mean, yeah.
1: It's Urban Dictionary. Like,
0: Urban Dictionary is not politically correct.
1: Urban Dictionary is probably one of the websites on the internet that is furthest away from politically correct.
0: Yeah. One of. Yeah.
1: Maureen, this just makes this even funnier. Maureen says that the pretzels that she likes are the long ones and that she's addicted to them.
0: Oh. Well, that means she would.
1: The long ones with much salt on them, the very cooked ones. That's what she says.
0: The long, so not the knotted ones?
1: I'm guessing not.
0: But isn't that just then a breadstick?
1: Yeah, where do you draw the line?
0: Right. Isn't that just a breadstick?
1: Yeah. Because I have seen those that you're talking about, but I wouldn't call them pretzels, but I've heard people call them pretzels.
0: You're a pretzel.
1: You're a pretzel.
0: You absolute pretzel.
1: You absolute, complete and total pretzel. You really are a twisted pretzel. A soft, twisted pretzel.
0: That's very, very rude. Call me soft.
1: Oh. What else should we talk about? We've got 27 minutes.
0: I didn't really come prepared today.
1: We didn't, did we?
0: We often don't.
1: We just kind of winged it.
0: We often do.
1: Anything come up that you want to talk about? Or any Redditing that you want to do?
0: There hasn't been anything come up that I have the brain capacity to discuss.
1: Without sources.
0: Well, not just that. I don't have the brain capacity to articulate.
1: Yeah.
0: Today very well. I haven't for the past week. My sleep needs to fix itself.
1: Still.
0: Like, I went to sleep early. For me, early. For me, it was a reasonable time.
1: Not at night time. Do it at a reasonable time.
0: Oh, braces. Oh, we're broken. We've been meme brained. I think it's a problem. Anyway, I went to sleep yesterday for me at a reasonable time.
1: Reasonable time.
0: Which was about half two, because I was watching my show. And then that's actually something we can talk about. And then I didn't wake up till like 11 something. I don't know how I slept that long.
1: Yeah, it was quite long.
0: I briefly woke up in the middle, which you said it was about 8 something.
1: Yeah-ish.
0: I very briefly woke up and I went back all the way back to sleep. I slept too much, and maybe that's why today I'm feeling all, because we went out earlier. And you know, like when you're feeling a bit hazy, like you're there, but you're not really present.
1: You're just kind of coasting.
0: Yeah, I've been feeling like that quite a lot of the day.
1: I think it's because I overslept. I have all day as well. It's not just you. And I had like broken sleep as well. I didn't oversleep, but I like woke up at, I went to bed at what, midnight-ish? Woke up at 4:30, I think, and then crashed again at about 8:30 in the morning. Woke up about midday. So yeah, it's all broken. It's all broken.
0: Like all day, my eyes. You know, like when your eyes feel heavy.
1: Yeah.
0: I've been feeling that all day. I'm surprised I managed to get anything done. I've got work tomorrow, so hopefully the result is.
1: Maureen says maybe they're not called pretzels. Maybe she's got them confused with something else. But they're very, very nice. And sharing them, So I don't think she wants to share them.
0: Sometimes you just don't want to share. You know when they have, like, when you go to the cinema, right? And they have share bags. Like, who,
1: what,
0: with whom?
1: What share bag? Share with what?
0: It's mine.
1: Share with whom? Piss off, it's mine.
0: That bag of munchies that we bought from the cinema last week, I had most of them. I left you...
1: Like a handful.
0: Like a handful. Yeah.
1: Although I had quite a bit more popcorn than you, I think.
0: Yeah, because you eat popcorn different. You do eat popcorn different. I'll eat one at a time. You do the handful thing like a lot of people do. I don't.
1: Alex says that she's never tried it. Oh my God, it's all going horribly wrong. It's all going horribly wrong.
0: It's not horribly wrong, is it? It's fine.
1: I've never tried the twisted soft pretzels, but I've always wanted to.
0: Yeah, they're good. You like them. I had a cinnamon sugar one, and it was good. There's a, when you come here next time, maybe we can take a trip. There's a, they used to be. I don't know if it's still there, to be fair. I think it is still there, the pretzel store in the mall.
1: I don't know.
0: Outside,
1: I thought it might have gone.
0: Starbucks. I think it's still there.
1: Alex also says that she got into a pretty good routine over the summer, but now she can't get to sleep before midnight. See, I will crash early and then I wake up early. So for me, if anything, it's better to crash later and then I wake up later, but I can't. I hit, you get to sort of past 10 p.m., moving on to like 11-ish, and I start to hit a wall hard. I am not going to make it. Unless I have something I need to be doing. I don't know. It's difficult. That one's a hard one. Unless I've like pre-prepped, I guess, to stay up late. Whereas you have the other issue.
0: What other issue? I thought I did, then you asked me a question.
1: Whereas I crash earlier, you don't. You have the other problem.
0: Yeah, if I crash too early, then I'll wake up at a stupid clock and then I'm done. If I crash too early, I tend to only sleep for like 3 hours.
1: Mm.
0: But then define early. Because that's the different things to different people. Like, when, if I say I like 2:30 is a reasonable time.
1: See, that's late.
0: Exactly.
1: That's very late.
0: Early and late is very subjective.
1: Like, after midnight. After midnight is late.
0: Yeah. After midnight for you is late. Midnight for me is early.
1: Yes, that's crazy.
0: And like 10 p.m. is early.
1: Half six, seven is like ideal wake-up time.
0: For like 9 o'clock is ideal wake-up time for me.
1: It's too late.
0: It's too late.
1: Because I find if I wake up like that, wake up at that kind of time, I feel like I've missed half my day. Like, it throws me off.
0: Yeah.
1: I need to be up in the morning.
0: Yeah. But you still have the rest of the day.
1: No, I know, but it just... Because you know when you get into like...
0: 8 o'clock. I could do 8. I don't mind 8.
1: You know when you get into like a sort of... Not even because you're doing specific things at specific times, but just like...
0: The routine of it.
1: Your sort of day routine.
0: Routine of it.
1: Yeah. Like, if you start that routine later in the day, it'll just, like, break everything. Do you know what I mean? It makes everything feel off.
0: Yeah. I don't have that. But I do understand. Like, a lot of people have that, where you do. That little conundrum.
1: Maureen says cinnamon with pretzels. Ooh, nice.
0: Yeah, cinnamon sugar hard. Not hard. Cinnamon sugar soft big pretzels. Super good. Cinnamon sugar on anything, really. Cinnamon sugar on anything that's dessert. Just give it to me.
1: Oh, hello to Arta, who gives a name that I can't pronounce for these long versions of pretzels.
0: It's a breadstick. It's fine.
1: It's got a... It looks like a Germanish name, but I don't know if that is German.
0: A German? I don't know either.
1: I don't know. I don't know.
0: No, I was going to say... I don't know how I got to thinking about it. Oh, yeah, because I said I was watching my show last night.
1: Yeah, yeah.
0: We've been watching... I don't know if anyone's seen the show The Pit. It's not the show I'm watching right now. Right now I'm watching New Amsterdam. Which is also a good show. But it's more drama.
1: The Pit is on...
0: The Pit is on HBO.
1: HBO, for those that care.
0: If you have HBO, I suggest watching The Pit. It's a good show.
1: It's really, really good. It's
0: very graphic.
1: Yes.
0: It's about... each season is one day. It's 15 hour. It's a 15-hour emergency department shift. Emergency room.
1: Yeah. And here's the thing. It's a medical drama, but it's not your sort of Grey's Anatomy, ER, kind of thing.
0: It's not.
1: It's very, very much focused on how...
0: The logistics, how I was going to say A&E. I mean, it's the same thing.
1: Well, yeah.
0: It's how an A&E is run, everything that happens in a day, the kind of wild shit that can happen, even like the little side stuff.
1: The pressures that doctors are under.
0: The doctor's face... The pace of what working in an ER is.
1: it's kind of
0: the
1: crazy.
0: Dynamics between doctors and nurses and other hospital staff. It's a really good show. I like that they that each episode is the same day, but the next hour.
1: And they've clearly like done very good consulting work from
0: for the most part. From what everyone has said, it's the most accurate medical drama
1: ever on TV.
0: Yeah,
1: down to all the little like fiddly details about procedure and stuff. Apparently, most of it's pretty good.
0: Yeah.
1: Mark says back to the like sleep body clock thing, and I could not function like this. Mark says he crashes most days at about 3 a.m. wakes up 5:36 a.m.
0: Even I think that's
1: he has nightmare wild. Sleep issues. Has always had them. I could never function like that. That would
0: yeah. But if that's what your body
1: oh I know
0: is
1: I'm aware
0: used to then it just becomes...
1: like we know people who do function like that. But I oh dear.
0: Yeah, if that's what you're used to, it becomes your
1: I feel like I would feel like a zombie.
0: You probably would.
1: After a bit.
0: You are a zombie. It's fine.
1: I am a zombie?
0: Yeah, it's fine.
1: Based on what?
0: I don't know. I just wanted to say that.
1: You just wanted to say that?
0: Yum.
1: Yum? Yum. Well... but yeah, watch The Pit. It's really good.
0: The Pit.
1: It's on HBO Max in the UK.
0: There's two seasons of it.
1: At the moment. I think this is the third season coming. I don't know where else you can watch it. I don't know if it's on Sky or anything like that.
0: Because the way that, especially the main doctor in the show, like...
1: Dr. Robbie.
0: I've had to deal with a lot of doctors over my time, and I think I've maybe had a doctor like him once, maybe twice. But like, man, I wish that because he's very straight talking, but he's not. He doesn't talk to you like you're dumb.
1: No.
0: He also doesn't talk to you like you're not a person, and he's very compassionate. Actually, the doctor that I saw in A&E a few months back was like that.
1: Yeah. He was good. And the lady you saw at Leicester, I know it wasn't quite A&E, but it was, you know, was it Casualty or whatever it was?
0: When?
1: When you had your...
0: Oh, when I had my accident with the bike.
1: Yeah, she was cool.
0: Yeah, she was nice. She was humorous.
1: Yeah. But no, it's really, really good. Definitely recommend watching it. I've been watching for... you documentary nerdy types. This series on Netflix, which is called Turning Point, and there's a few of them. I've kind of watched them out of order a little bit.
0: I got ad for that. No.
1: Yeah, they've got a new special coming out.
0: I think it was TikTok. I got an ad for it.
1: They've got a new special coming out because it's the 25th anniversary of 9/11 on Friday, so they've got a film version of their 9/11 special coming out. But they did like a long form 9/11 War on Terror sort of documentary, which is really, really well done. A lot of really good interviews in that. They did a good Cold War one, and I'm in the middle of watching the Vietnam one at the minute. But if you're into history, particularly account-based history, as opposed to just sort of here's a man narrating stuff at you and lots of found footage, yeah, definitely check it out. It's really, really good. So Becky has a pick, I have a pick.
0: Yep.
1: For TV shows. Alex says, she got back into Casualty recently because they had a double episode to celebrate their 40th anniversary.
0: Huh. Yeah, I've still haven't fucked with the Casualty.
1: Mark says he's guessing that The Pit is following a similar sort of timeline idea to 24. Kind of, but not quite as intense as that.
0: What do you say?
1: He's guessing The Pit follows a similar sort of timeline idea to 24, the TV show 24. Because each episode
0: is 24 hours.
1: But
0: this is 15 hours.
1: Yeah.
0: It's a shift rather than a day. It's a standard doctor shift.
1: Yeah, you're doing it per shift rather than real time in that way. But yeah, it's really, really cool. What should we do?
0: I was seeing what
1: you were having a browse.
0: I was looking at unpopular opinions, and this one: spaghetti should be broken into half.
1: I don't like spaghetti.
0: I don't mind it if it's broken into half. I know it's not the right way. Italians come for me. I mean, don't come for me. I know it's not supposed to be. But it's just easier to eat when it's broken in half. I'm sorry.
1: Just give me penne or shells or something.
0: Oh, I like shells. I like pasta shells. But penne is good. Penne and fusilli is good for saucy ones.
1: But not spaghetti.
0: Also shells is good for saucy ones.
1: Just, we don't need spaghetti.
0: Next time I make my Cajun pasta, I think I want to try it with shells.
1: Ooh.
0: Yeah.
1: That might be nice.
0: Yeah.
1: But yeah, we don't need spaghetti. Spaghetti, what's the other one that's like that? Tagliatelle?
0: Tagliatelle. That's the ribbon one. I think.
1: I know. There's another one that's a bit like that, isn't there? That's like thinner.
0: Noodles.
1: No, but they're thinner than spaghetti even.
0: Yeah, noodles are thinner than spaghetti.
1: No, but what's the pasta that's like that?
0: Noodles.
1: No, because noodles are like the Chinese thing as well.
0: No, noodles are a type of pasta.
1: Okay. But the point is, bin them off. We don't need them. Just...
0: That's why you hear Americans say, which is incorrect. I'm sorry, Americans. But not all pasta is noodles. They say spaghetti noodles.
1: They say macaroni noodles.
0: Macaroni noodles. That's incorrect. It's pasta. All noodles is pasta, but not all pasta is noodles. Right. I've been getting attacked recently for the way I say words by Americans, and I'm not here. I don't like it.
1: Alex says that she loves old pasta, but spaghetti can be messy if you can't quite get the twirling around the fork technique. Yeah, piss off with it. I don't need it. It's too complicated.
0: It's just too much effort. I just want to eat my food.
1: I just
0: want
1: to enjoy
0: mess.
1: It and eat it, and I don't want to have to do a special dance to eat my food.
0: It's why I like a lot of restaurants, Italian restaurants, I know that they do other pastas apart from spaghetti. So I'd ask, can I have this, but can I have it penne? And they've never said no to me.
1: No, most of the time they're pretty good.
0: I've never had a restaurant say no.
1: No.
0: No.
1: No. Ooh. No, you can't.
0: We need to go back to my favourite Italian place.
1: Oh, the one on...
0: the Friday.
1: Yeah, we do need to go back there. It's really good. It's been a while. When I get more information about this thing, taste card thing.
0: Oh, yeah.
1: I'll see what that says, because it looks like we might be able to get some decent deals. My energy company...
0: Maybe we can do that for our anniversary.
1: My energy company just gave me a 3 years' worth of taste card. And I was having a little rummage around and seeing what that's all about today. And it seems you get pretty hefty discounts in a lot of restaurants and things. And cinema, apparently.
0: Well, cinema too.
1: And coffee.
0: The Starbucks.
1: No, I think it's Cafe Nero.
0: I like Cafe Nero.
1: But I need to do a bit more digging about it. It's confusing.
0: Maybe we could do that Italian place for our anniversary this year.
1: Maybe.
0: I can't remember whose turn it is.
1: I can't either.
0: There's a question.
1: I'd be happy with
0: a question that. For the listeners. When it's for anniversaries, so the way that we do it is each year the other one will pick, will organise.
1: Yeah.
0: Is that weird? I don't think it's weird.
1: I don't.
0: I think it's
1: equality. I know a few couples.
0: I think it's equality.
1: I know a few couples who do that.
0: Because a lot of the time I find that people put the pressure all on the men to do it. Oh, it's the man's job to not forget and to plan for the anniversary. I don't think that's fair. Because, like, I'm here too. I'm a part of this too. I want to do it sometimes.
1: Maureen has an interesting take on noodles.
0: Noodles?
1: But very different to where you were going. Because obviously she's not an English speaker as a first language.
0: Yeah.
1: When she was learning English originally, she used to keep confusing the word noodle with the word needle.
0: Needle?
1: Needle.
0: I mean, they're both thin and long, so that's fair.
1: Yeah, but I don't think you want a bowl of needles.
0: No, you'd probably...
1: That would be a...
0: You probably wouldn't want a bowl of cheesy needles.
1: Ooh.
0: Cheesy, spicy needles.
1: Cheesy, spicy disease. Yes.
0: Disease? Tetanus. Yeah. Nice bowl of tetanus.
1: Yeah.
0: I don't know. It's interesting that like the the relationship standards that I hear more commonly, and I'm just like,
1: I know a few couples who do the sort of it's your turn, it's my turn, it's your turn, it's my turn.
0: I think it's fair.
1: The one thing we do where I feel like a lot of couples won't do is if things have been a bit awkward, we will sometimes just make a joint decision.
0: Yeah. Yeah.
1: But the problem we then have is we can't remember whose turn it is next time around.
0: Yeah.
1: And I think that's what's happened with ours, because I genuinely think we've got our order wrong, but I don't know where it went wrong.
0: I think last year, I picked, we went for steak.
1: Yeah, we did.
0: That was, I picked steak last year.
1: Yeah.
0: Because I took you to Emily's. But that was a year ago.
1: I can't help but feel that we've got our order,
0: we may have in the middle of somewhere, order, but we've gone in an order back.
1: But it's fine.
0: Yeah, it's fine.
1: We went to Emily's twice recently because we did Emily's.
0: We did a random date night.
1: We did a random date night there. But yeah, we should definitely go back to that.
0: This anniversary, I'm wearing my pretty dress, my new one that I've not yet worn.
1: Maureen has just misheard what I said. I said a bowl of needles. She thought I said a bottle of needles. That would have caused a great deal of confusion.
0: A bottle of needles.
1: Yeah, I was more thinking if you accidentally asked for a bowl of needles instead of a bowl of noodles, and you've ended up with
0: teriyaki needles.
1: Ew. Spicy. Maureen says, my parents organise absolutely everything together virtually all the time, including their birthdays, which is next to impossible to organise surprises for either of them.
0: See, we're different, right? Because Matt likes surprises, but he also doesn't. Whereas I freaking love surprises.
1: I like small surprises.
0: I love surprises. The bigger surprise, the better.
1: Becky's terrible at keeping secrets.
0: Yeah.
1: You accidentally give things away.
0: I get so excited about the thing. There's a thing potentially happening soon, and I've already made it. I haven't outwardly said anything, but I made a comment yesterday that may have given it away to some people. I was like, shit.
1: Yeah, don't trust Becky with your secret party plans, because she'll likely be the source of the leak, and it won't even necessarily be on purpose.
0: But with anything else, I'm so good at keeping secrets. But when it comes to planning things for other people, like happy things for other people, I'm just like, I'm so excited to do the thing because they're going to be so excited, and then I want to tell them.
1: You're playing with the microphone.
0: Okay.
1: I was like, what's that noise? Why is the microphone making
0: a noise?
1: Hear
0: that?
1: Yeah.
0: Oh,
1: it vibrates the whole stand.
0: Oh.
1: I was thinking to myself, I was like, what's happening? Why is the microphone making noises? I was reaching out to be like, is there something leaving?
0: I didn't do anything. I don't know what you're talking about. Oh, you need to go to a unit. I think you need to go to a unit.
1: Maureen says, Matt is like my dad then. He likes surprises so long as the surprise suits him in that moment.
0: Matt likes surprises when he has control over it.
1: Maureen says that she's the same as you. She loves surprises.
0: Yeah, surprises are great. And a part of it for me also that makes it special is the sentiment of the people who did the surprising.
1: Yeah.
0: My
1: ideal is just a nice time out with the people I want to be with. So if it's an anniversary thing for us, it would just be the two of us. Or if it's a birthday thing, I don't know, a few friends. Just but a quiet group of people. And we go somewhere, we might have a bit of a gathering, I don't know, party or something. And I'm good. People always ask me things oh, what do you want, present-wise? And so I don't know. Just come. come.
0: Whereas you ask me what I want present-wise, I will send you a list. Because let me tell you, over the years, I have about eye on 17 different things that I want.
1: Becky will tell you this. I am terrible to buy for.
0: There's a jacket that I wanted for the past year and a half. I still haven't bought it yet. I'm going to put it on my Secret Santa list. If no one's going to buy it, it's expensive.
1: Alex says, my ex used to just decide just have me decide where we would go to eat for food every year because I'm a bit fussy, LOL.
0: Yeah, see, in that case, it makes sense, though. Because then if you pick somewhere that you don't like, then it becomes all thing.
1: I feel like...
0: I'm also slightly picky. But you will do this thing, and I love that you do that. And I will do the same thing. If we're looking at a restaurant, we will make sure that in the menu there is something that we're both going to like.
1: Yeah.
0: And I know your taste is
1: more mine. Even if I'm going somewhere where, like I like Italian food, but I don't like everything from an Italian place, and Becky's way more into Italian than I am. So Italian is one of those things where I need to make sure that the menu has something I want on it.
0: Usually they have pizzas or steaks or something.
1: Yeah. But also, like, I have no shame in going to a place, and yes, I will have a laugh about it sometimes when you see it on the menu, and it is funny when you go to a Chinese place and you see English dishes or whatever. But, like, if everyone in the group is feeling Chinese and I'm not for whatever reason, I don't mind going and getting the thing on the menu that I want.
0: English version.
1: I don't care. Like, yeah, go for it. It's there on the menu for a reason. That's why it's there.
0: Yeah.
1: I'm enjoying myself. Everyone else I'm with is enjoying themselves.
0: Right. As long as you're enjoying what you get, whatever you get is irrelevant.
1: Yeah.
0: No one else is eating it. You're the one
1: eating it. My food, not yours.
0: Yeah. That is a correct response.
1: It doesn't bother me.
0: Hello?
1: What was that?
0: Oh, my box of tissues.
1: Oh. Becky's spooking us with phantom boxes of tissues going flying.
0: I have a box of tissue in this room because the room I work in.
1: Yeah.
0: With that, it's 9:58.
1: I'm just reading through a couple of messages before we clear off. Mark says, hearing about people requesting bottles of needles reminds me of my dodgy neighbours. Oh, dear.
0: I can already put 3 and 3 to make 6.
1: Yeah.
0: I know it's 2 and 2 equals 4. I don't want it to be different.
1: Maureen says pretty much what I think Alex is getting at, which is my mum cannot be surprised with restaurants because there's only one restaurant she likes in the whole town. Oh, no, that's a real shame. See, I love food. I love going to try new places and new food. But I am one of these people, I get
0: choice paralysis
1: hard. If you've got a big menu, I don't know what to do. And I'll just go for the thing I know and then... Yeah.
0: And then we haven't really tried anything new.
1: I like it when you can go somewhere with a bunch of people and you can do the kind of banquet thing and everyone can try a bit of everything, because that way you get to sample a place. Mm. Whereas I get a bit worried about, like, ordering a dish from a place that costs a little bit of money and then you don't like it. And then it's kind of a waste and it's not good. So I'd much rather get something I know I'm going to like. Do you know what I mean? Mark says, I always get an omelette at the Chinese. I know a few people who do that. It's our friend. Our friend always gets sausage, chips and gravy from the Chinese.
0: Yeah, sausage, chips and gravy.
1: I'm like, why are you getting that from the Chinese?
0: Let him live his life.
1: But their chips are different. Chinese
0: they,
1: chips
0: are different. They are different. Over time, by the way.
1: Anyway, thank you very much for listening. We started a little bit late, so I was just running.
0: Oh,
1: on.
0: Fair enough.
1: Thank you ever so much for listening. It's supposed to be a second chance of question ATL after us, although I don't know if it'll happen. It doesn't normally. He keeps forgetting.
0: I have to ask him if he knows that I do that.
1: I'll bully him. Not really.
0: I don't know.
1: Just pick on him.
0: But I'm going to ask him if he knows that I do that in the show. Question?
1: If you're listening on Saturday, up next is Rampaging Rock Show with Rhino. Thank you ever so much for listening. Hope you have a great evening, whatever you're up to.
0: And stay strange, but don't be a stranger.
1: And we'll see you guys next week. Bye.
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Darker Radio. Good evening. Welcome to the Rampage and Rock Show. It's Saturday evening, just after 9 p.m. The new slot for the Rampage and Rock Show, 9 until midnight. The witching hour. Normally, the last few nights, well, last few Saturdays, I have had Iron Maiden, 2 minutes to midnight, at 2 minutes to midnight. And not tonight. I've got a different Iron Maiden track tonight. So stay tuned for that. We are going to kick off with some Dream Theater. And it's called A Change of Seasons. Brace yourselves. It's a long one.

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1: It was Dream Theater, A Change of Seasons, 23 minutes and 6 seconds to kick off the Rampage and Rock Show tonight. Well, that microphone's not too loud. If you're listening, let me know. Do I need to be quiet? Talk like that? Or do I need to just be a wee bit further away? Or a wee bit closer? Is that alright, or is that too much? Live soundcheck. That song has 7 sections to it. So, A Change of Seasons by Dream Theater starts off with a Crimson Sunrise, Innocence, Carpe Diem, The Darkest of Winters, Another World, The Inevitable Summer, and then The Crimson Sunset. Sunset. It's a Japanese sunset, a sunset. Next up, we have got Rush with 2112. Yep, it's another long one. Don't panic, this one's only 20 minutes.

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1: on Anchor Radio. That was Rush with the 2112 Overture, which had one less section than the previous song by Dream Theater, Change of Seasons, with seven different sections. This is kind of rock, prog, gone classical to a sense, where there's different movements. Not those kind of movements. So, we had the Temples of Syrinx, then Discovery, then Presentation, Oracle, Soliloquy, and then the grand finale. And that's that. The 2112 Overture, which is 20 minutes and 31 seconds, as opposed to the previous song, which was 23 minutes and so many seconds, I can't remember. Next up, we're going Pink Floyd, Atom, Heart, Mother.

this one's the longest so far. 23 minutes, 39 seconds. I could conceivably go to the gym in that time. That said, not for long though.

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1: That was Pink Floyd with Atom Heart Mother, the title track of their 1970 album. The album only has 6 tracks on it and a runtime of 52 minutes, which means that song at, let me just check, 23 minutes, 39 seconds, is almost half the album. Wow. That's crazy. I haven't actually listened to the rest of the album. And after listening to that, I don't honestly think I will. I hope you enjoyed it, but I didn't. Next up, we've got Led Zeppelin with Achilles' Last Stand.
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1: That was Achilles Last Stand from Led Zeppelin, from their seventh studio album from 1976 called Presence. Next up, we've got Rainbow with Stargazer from their second studio album, also from 1976, called Rising.

That was the start of the next song, is what that was. I'll have to re-cue that. That was Stargazer from Rainbow, from the album Rising from 1976. Next up, we have got, just in case you didn't work that one out, Iron Maiden's Rime of the Ancient Mariner from 1984, from the album Power Slave, a song written about a sailor who kills an albatross and suffers a supernatural curse at sea. And the song is based on the poem of the same name, Rime of the Ancient Mariner, by Samuel Taylor Coleridge from 1798.

0: Okay, my microphone is playing silly buggers. Let me just stop this. Hold on. Apologies for that. I have a funny feeling my mic might have been open there, in which case, apologies for anything you may have heard, which you weren't meant to. That was Trivium with the title track of their 2008 album, Shogun. And before that, we had a Rime of the Ancient Mariner from Power Slave from 1984 from Iron Maiden. Next up, actually, Rime of the Ancient Mariner at that point was Iron Maiden's longest song at over 13 minutes. And then roll the clock forward to 2015 and to Iron Maiden's 16th studio album, The Book of Souls. And the final track in that album, Empire of the Clouds, which is over 18 minutes long. I'll just restart that in a sec after this wee message about how you get in touch.
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1: Iron Maiden with Empire of the Clouds, the final track from their 16th studio album, Book of Souls, surpassing the length of their longest song, Rime of the Ancient Mariner, from Power Slave from 1984, that 1 second shy of 18 minutes is now Iron Maiden's longest song. And actually, I don't think I've ever got that far in the album, because that's the first time I've actually listened to the full song. I think I listened to the intro and I just heard piano and thought, nah, not for me. I don't like piano. I used to move them. One of my first jobs when I left school was a piano remover. And that's as close as I got. When I went to college, I had to do a second instrument, and I was rubbish at guitar. Wasn't very good at bass. And to be honest, at that point, I'd only been playing drums for about 3 years, so I probably wasn't even very good at drums at that point. But whoever's phoning me needs to go away. But yeah, keyboards was the elected second instrument, and I just wasn't a fan, really. I liked the element of being able to create lots of weird noises, so more synths, but actual pianos, don't get me wrong, I used to enjoy, when I worked for the music shop, putting the pianos out for different gigs, such as we put a grand piano on the Playhouse stage in Edinburgh for B.B. King and, you know, various other celebrities. We would deliver pianos for cabarets, but not really my thing musically. They drive me nuts. And the other thing that drives me nuts about pianists is if you've got somebody that plays keys in a band, they always have to have piano in every song, and not every song needs piano. So, like, for instance, the band I toured America with in 2009, we had two guitarists, and one of them had the ability to play keys. So it was great, because they were both lead guitarists, both proficient, really good guitarists, and one of them would switch out and now and then play keys, synths, whatever. And that gives you more of a dynamic. But keys constantly in every song, even in songs where they're not required, just annoying. And it's you know, when you play original stuff, that's fine, because nobody really knows what the song's meant to sound like. But when you're playing in a covers band and you've got somebody playing keys on every song, like, wait a minute, I don't remember any keys on Ace of Spades. Throw that keyboardist off the stage and smack him about the head with the keys and just, yeah, bugger off. Come back in the second half. Yeah, not a fan. Next up, from 2016, Avenged Sevenfold's album, The Stage. This is Exist.
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3: The horns are up.

Sorry. I'm still laughing inadvertently, triggering Beavis and Butthead right in the middle of that serious monologue at the end of Avenged Sevenfold's Exist from their seventh studio album, The Stage, from 2016. Next up, we have got, well, we've got about 20 minutes left. Might run over slightly, but doesn't matter because there's nobody on after me, apart from Sleep Sounds, and that won't really matter. From the album 72 Seasons, Metallica's 11th studio album from 2023, this is Inamorata.

a Saturday night. Descend into the shadows with a rampaging rock show on Anchor Radio. Rhino is bringing the darkest, heaviest riffs to tear through your speakers. From thunderous drums that shake the earth to menacing guitar solos that slice through the night. This is the sound of pure, unrelenting rock.

on Anchor Radio. That was Metallica with Inamorata. Inamorata? Inamorata. Sounds like some kind of meal from, I don't know, maybe a Greek restaurant? Inamorata. I have no clue. I did research the meaning and it's all about relationships and, yeah, I have no idea of the origins of the word because I did not research the etymology of the word. Just checked it out from the perspective of Metallica's 11th studio album, 72 Seasons. I actually cannot believe that they've only released 11 studio albums since 1983. Wow. Okay, need to kill my phone. Who's phoning me? Turn airplane mode on. Okay, now bugger off with your static. That's the technical term. We have got two songs left. Next up, from the 2018 album Firepower from Judas Priest, a song that they have written about the mythological, well, apparently mythological creature from Loch Ness. And they have simply called it Loch Ness.

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4: Where Halloween never ends.
5: That was Judas Priest with Loch Ness from their 18th studio album, which is called Firepower, and it was released on March 2018. They actually have a new album in the works, which they began recording in February this year. No idea of a release date though. I have checked, but there is nothing showing at the moment. Their last album, Invincible Shield, was 2024, so who knows? Just have to watch this space. Anyway, that's it for me. I will be back, all going well, on Monday with the afternoon show, Afternoon Antics, at 2 p.m. Unless I'm needed for cover in time. It's been one of those weeks. 2 p.m. Monday afternoon. Join me if you can. It won't be as dark and as dreary, and his songs will definitely not be as long as the songs I've bestowed upon you tonight. The longest, I think, being nearly 24 minutes, which is crazy. This playlist consists of 12 songs, and we're still over time, which is just nuts. Anyway, we're going to play out with Opus. Oh my god, I need more caffeine or more sleep. I'm going to play out with Opus to bid you farewell. And indeed, hopefully not for good, but until Monday, to bid you farewell. Bye for now. Thanks for listening.